0: We are Music. 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
1: I look up from the ground to see your sad and teary eyes. You look away from me and I see there's something you're trying to hide. And I reach for you.

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Cause I gotta have faith. Mm, I gotta have faith. Because I gotta have faith, faith, faith. I gotta have faith, faith, faith. Nostalgie.